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It'll sit right here on this land, and you could leave town a rich man. 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

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There are only two more weekends where you can get in on a draw to go to one of the biggest music festivals in Canada. Tell you how you can get in on the Boots and Hearts Festival after Justin Moore.

Beach weather today, sunshine, the high jumping to 27. Going to feel like 29 with the Humidex. Clear overnight and falling to 14 this evening. Another nice day tomorrow, sunny, high 27.

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Sunshine, high 27, feeling like 29 with a humidex. Clear overnight and falling to 14 this evening. Sunny tomorrow, high 27.

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0: 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And that is your Free For All Friday songs featuring your artists for today. We had Ronnie Millsap, Eddie Rabbit, and Luke Bryan to kick us off. And the theme for this Free For All Friday, well, they all were songs that had to do about rain.
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4: Wrapping up the week today, sunny and warm, high 27, going to feel like 29 with the Humidex. Clear overnight, falling to 14 this evening. More beach weather for tomorrow, sunny, high 27.

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4: Wrapping up the week today, sunny and warm, high 27, going to feel like 29 with the Humidex. Clear overnight, falling to 14 this evening. More beach weather for tomorrow, sunny, high 27.

0: Dallas Smith, One Little Kiss, today's Best Country, Country 104.9. So Airbnb released the top 10 trendiest places to book a stay in Canada this summer, and two Ontario locations made it to the list. So first was Kensington Market in Toronto. That's a beautiful spot, by the way. Beautiful place. And that made number six on the top 10 list. And for number seven, out in Ottawa, the Glebe. Yeah, very, very cool spots. I've been to both of them. So, yeah, definitely on the top 10 for sure.
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4: Beach weather to wrap up your week today. Sunshine, the high 27. Going to feel like 29 with the humidex. Clear and falling to 14 overnight. More sunny, warm weather tomorrow, the high 27.

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9: Wrapping up the week today, sunny and warm, high 27, going to feel like 29 with the Humidex. Clear overnight, falling to 14 this evening. More beach weather for tomorrow, sunny, high 27.

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5: Wrapping up the week today, sunny and warm. High 27, going to feel like 29 with the Humidex. Clear overnight, falling to 14 this evening. More beach weather for tomorrow. Sunny, high 27.

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